I can see your body, I can feel a difference. A thing called time, yeah, I track it with the digits. Satellite business, arms in space. Communication with the energy for forgiveness. Communication with the energy disappearing. Communication with the memory reappearing. The love and the care and the words I was given. The memory is fading like a dream, but I'm carried by a spirit that I'm back looking in it. Through the eyes of my child, I can see an inner vision. Through the eyes of my child, I can see you in my vision. Through the eyes of my child, I can see an inner vision. Through the eyes of my child, I can see you in my vision. Thinking maybe there's no ends, maybe just infinity, maybe no beginnings, maybe just bridges. Thinking maybe there's no ends, maybe just infinity, maybe no beginnings, maybe just.

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I place the will, let it all go, and I accept. Trust to the rest, to what happens next.

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Devítka. Osmé místo Weezer, We Might As Well Be Strangers featuring Wednesday.

The fires continued through the night. The kid with a bad face appeared at the window and disappeared into the headlights. I was halfway to the Pacific coast. I'd left you in your longing, in your yearning like a ghost.

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That she is wide and rare and full of all kinds of harm and stalks the perimeter all day long.

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The kid drops his bucket and spade and climbs into the sun.

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Music, non-stop. 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Music, non-stop. Music, non-stop. Music, non-stop. Music, non-stop. Music, non-stop. Music, non-stop. Music, non-stop. Music, non-stop. Music, non-stop. Music, non-stop. Music, non-stop. Music, non-stop. Music, non-stop. Music, non-stop. Music, non-stop. Music, non-stop. Music, non-stop. Music, non-stop. 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Music, non-stop. 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Music, non-stop. Music, non-stop. Music

said he was playing ganja. And then ganja plantation, planted. Marie picked him, said that was medicine.

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1: Breakbeat Conference says. Breakbeat Conference says. Breakbeat Conference says. Hi.

more reluctant than you've been in weeks. All those childhood traumas magically wiped away, along with the rest of your personality.

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Let's feel the heat. 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Let's feel the heat.

I just got out of a date and I'm riding my bike back and I feel so young, like I'm pushing against the wind for the first time in my life. The majority of people are older than me and I'm a bit beyond and like a couple of revolutions ahead of me, and I don't know, I feel like I keep thinking that I'm in line, like running the same race, but the wind keeps pushing me further and further back. Like each time there's a tug on something, I make the mistake of looking behind me. I'm always thirsty if I think too hard, I'll lose a train of thought. It's not me, but it's me, but it's something I'm following, a shadow for a way shadow, the one that splits in two when you're approaching a street lamp, and it makes you check, see, you did it again, you look behind you, bad dog, watching the bike and listening to Jillian Welch's, her voice repeats times revelator. I'm watching the water make the concrete look like India ink. I used to spend so much time as a kid watching the inverse reflection. Imagine it was a problem to the inverse room. If I waited for the right moment, I could fall in. I think about my friend, how a friend's brother sipped on black ice and died. Short flame. My day tells me to be careful as I go home, and each time I speed up, I feel the wheels slide beneath me, and then I slow down. I'm not really an adrenaline junkie, I'd like to be. I think death, the closeness of it, or risk perhaps on the heart, accelerates is the only way to slow down time or speed it up. A second second point never feels like 60 seconds, and near-death experiences as workers of individual say that time slowed down for them, as if they had minutes, hours to complicate what to do to meditate pain. So much of our, my existence feels like I'm just trying to meditate pain. I say experts that some of those that fall in a near-death experience or a traumatic experience heard music. I flirt like a boy, I'm wearing a leather jacket and my hat is crooked to the side. I sit with my legs so far apart and you let my ego

expert on writing, right? I was saying too much. I think I'm a compulsive writer, compulsive thinker. I wouldn't even call myself a writer. There's so many that paint my eyes more beautiful. It makes me want to tear the sky from this curtain rod. I think I'm just nervous and I have too much to say, too much to say, too much to say. Despite the fact that I don't talk much of first impressions, I've got a lot to say. I hate time. I need time. I hate that we have a clock. It's incessant ticking. Makes me want to throw up. It's weird. It's strange. You're stealing our time. Maybe I don't hate time. Maybe I need time. I hate that I have to measure mark time. I hate that I like to be organized. I hate that I hate having my time wasted, but for some reason I can never roll my body from the fast lane to get to the destination before 10 to 15 minutes after I set on my way. I blame it on black time, I blame it on clear time, I blame it on wanting to resist that I want more, I want more, I want more. I hate capitalism, I hate that time, I hate that I don't have enough time, I hate that time isn't fixed. Do you know that time is still at the top of the earth and at the bottom? Fact check me or don't. Or buy a grandfather clock, and what's the point of deja vu? Sometimes I feel as if I've lived my whole life.

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Where was I? Oh yeah, I hate that I need more time. I'm trying to find it. I avoid my phone. It gets straight up out of bed. I don't linger from one destination to the next. I'm telling myself this will only take 5 minutes. This will only take 5 minutes. This will only take 5 minutes to do. I miss my friends. I have them, but there isn't enough time. Despite living in a mile radius from most people in my life, I rarely see anyone. It's always new, new, new, new, new, new, next, next, next.

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I have the Jupiter planet symbol tattooed on my ring finger. I've married Zeus. That means expansion. It helps me plug when I'm retracting, compressing, glittering. I'm not mad, not really. Everyone's just trying their best. I think it builds a sadness in me because I imagine that being closer to people would make this ticking more bearable. Think about moving away. I'm moving closer to people. How close can I get? I'm not sure. I'm thankful that my roommates feel like a degree of family. Otherwise, it'd be me stuck in the room with that thing, the clock. I hate time. It makes me so self-obsessed, or capitalism. I hate the way I feel designed to be greedy, to be pressured, to not be, as Lauren Berlant has her book titled, I really want to read, to be inconvenienced by others. I so badly want to be inconvenienced, pulling my toe out from shadow, out from head, out from groin, out from spit, until the shadow can stand upright. I'm almost home now. It's been so cold lately. It seeps into my bones. Yesterday, my roommates asked me if I was going to be hot with that sweater on. Hot, hot, hot, hot, hot, hot, hot, hot. No, not yet. Not now. I've given up wondering or dreaming of an inverse world where I will magically fit in or maybe feel like I belong. I so desperately imagine a homecoming that has not happened. I walk through the door. Everyone claps while grins on their faces. Everyone's wearing a college shirt that have wrinkles despite the fact that they've been laying down comfortable for hours. They pour me a drink and pat me back in the ways dads do. When I'm scared to touch you, a single flower, my favorite flower, will be handed to me. In fact, I'll be stumbling in so much that everyone will make space for me to sit. Welcome down, and my chest will feel so warm. We won't use words because they understand me, and I understand them. It'll be telepathy in a series of symbols or sounds. First boy I ever loved, I never had to talk to. Just point or start a half sentence, and he'd understand. I wonder if that's what heaven's like.

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Some division is healthy. I feel where I fell. I clean up real well. I see stuff real well. Feet ring bells. 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

0: Tak tolik Howdy a jejich nový single Blast, chystané desky Big World, která vyjde o prázdninách na značce Arts and Crafts. No a tohle už je další single za tohohle týdne z vydavatelství z Británie na poli drum and bassu Shogun Audio. My jsme tady hráli už tu další singlovku, která uvolnili z chystané kompilace tohodle labelu, konkrétně Point of Origin Volume 5. Tohle však už druhý single na značce Shogun Audio od projektu Gardena. All gas, no breaks.
1: All gas, no breaks. Always spinning place, I find it hard to concentrate. Present in the room, but my brain's still in outer space. Still finding comfort in the presence of my mates. Know it's love, even if replies delayed. I'm still here trying to work out what is real and what is fake. I went underground cause I had nothing nice to say. You climb another ladder, then get greeted by a snake. All gas and no breaks. 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

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This music is my life and it's a love I can't explain. 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Capital G, G, G, G. All gas, no brakes.

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I just, to be around.

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I think first it brings me to a place where I once was super happy and kind of like helps me sit through feelings of grief when I'm thinking about those times that I no longer have, or if it's a time with a person that I'm no longer connected to anymore. It brings back those really happy times.